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A heavy rain of falling, seems I hear your voice calling, it's alright.

signs are flashing, taxi cabs and buses passing through the night. The distant moaning of a train seems to play a sad refrain to the night. A raining out of joy.

worst disease. It's coming from the best thing that we've got. Isn't that stupid?

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Know what I'm saying?

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1: If you know what I feel. And if you feel the same way too. Just close your eyes.

And I touched your face, narcotic mindful lace, Mary Jane. 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And I touched your face, narcotic mindful lace, Mary Jane.

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Other things just make you swear and curse. 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